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Christophe Rousset and Laetitia Larique performing the Pygmalion Overture by Jean-Philippe Rameau. Wrapping up your dinner concert on WRRFM and HD1, Dallas-Fort Worth. And welcome to your evening concert. I'm Matt Rogers. We're going to start off with a masterpiece by Mozart that's going to be performed May 31st at St. Rita Catholic Church. This is Mozart's Requiem, played here by the London Classical Players, Roger Norrington conducting, and you're going to hear the Schütz Choir of London.

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More at friendsofwrr.org.

the Schutz Choir of London with the London Classical Players, Roger Norrington directing the Requiem in D minor by Mozart. And it's going to be performed May 31st at St. Rita Catholic Church. This is the evening concert. I'm Matt Rogers, music to help you wind down the day. And if you just need something gentle and chill to settle into this evening, this is Ray Vaughan Williams' Fantasia on a Theme by Thomas Tallis, the English String Orchestra performing.

came in at number 42 on your WRR Classical Countdown, and it's going to be performed by the Dallas Symphony Orchestra March 5th through 7th of next year. Rayfun Williams, Fantasia on a Theme by Thomas Tallis, the English String Orchestra, led there by William Boughton. Welcome to the evening concert. This is WRR-FM and HD1, Dallas-Fort Worth. We are classical music for everyone.

Boismortier's Travels of Love, Entrance of the Elementary Geniuses, and that was Le Concert Spirituel performing with Hervé Niquet conducting here on WRR 101, where we are all classical all the time. Music by Bach for your evening concert. Gustav Leonhardt playing the harpsichord for Fantasia and Fugue, BWV 904.

Johann Sebastian Bach for your evening concert, the Fantasia and Fugue in A minor, BWV 904, Gustav Leonhardt performing on WRR 101. A masterpiece and a groundbreaking work from Beethoven coming up in less than 10 minutes after the five popular Greek melodies by Maurice Ravel.

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Beethoven's Eroica Symphony, Symphony No. 3 on WRR 101, the London Philharmonic Orchestra led by Klaus Tennstedt. You have a couple of chances to hear that one performed here in North Texas. The Abilene Philharmonic will play it September 26th of this year, and then next year in April and May, the Dallas Symphony Orchestra will play that Eroica Symphony by Beethoven. This is the evening concert on WRR-FM and HD1, Dallas-Fort Worth, classical for everyone. And some famous music by Handel coming up later this hour. Right now, music by Shostakovich, his cello sonata in D minor, opus 40, Sheku Kanamason and Isid Kanamason performing.

0: Sheku Kanamason playing the cello, Isida Kanamason playing the piano for the cello sonata Opus 40 by Dmitri Shostakovich here on WRR 101. And some famous music by Handel coming up for you next. 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

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Music by Mozart for you this evening on the evening concerts, the Piano Concerto No. 21, one of the most famous concertos by Mozart. Simona Dinnerstein plays the piano here. Jose Antonio Mendez Padron conducts the Havana Lyceum Orchestra.

0: Simone Dennerstein playing the piano, Jose Antonio Mendez Padron conducting the Havana Lyceum Orchestra, Mozart's Piano Concerto No. 21. And I do hope you can stay tuned. I've got a theme coming up for you that I think you'll recognize. It's very famous and popular theme on the way. 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

celebrating Asian American and Pacific Islander Heritage Month with the An Trio, three sisters from Korea performing the traditional French Twinkle Twinkle Little Star. And good evening. This is the evening concert. I'm Matt Rogers. Thanks for staying up late with me. Symphony in C minor by Johann Baptist von Hall. This is Toronto Camerata performing.

Kevin Mellon and Toronto Camerata performing the Symphony in C Minor by Johann Baptist von Hall here on WRR 101, where we are all classical all the time. Classical through the night, getting underway at midnight after a beautiful evening, Beau Soir by Claude Debussy.

Beautiful Evening, Bonsoir by Claude Debussy, Linda Rosenthal playing the violin, and Lisa Bergman playing the piano. Well, somehow the evening just flew by. Thanks for tuning into the evening concert tonight. I'm Matt Rogers, back with you at 7 o'clock tomorrow evening for your dinner concert and evening concert. Classical music through the night gets underway right now. Have a great night.

Vladimir Ashkenazi was raised to understand that other people are very important, as important as he is. And one of the most beautiful parts of life is that we have the ability to understand and communicate with others around us. He's lived his life this way, knowing that even if you're different, you're not that different, and you're not above anybody else. And it's worked for him. He feels very happy about his life, very content. And with that attitude, how can you not be? I'm Jalene Kahn, and it's great to enjoy this life tonight with you as we enjoy a performance by pianist Vladimir Ashkenazi. He'll play Bach's English Suite No. 3.

English Suite No. 3 by J.S. Bach, performed by pianist Vladimir Ashkenazi, who has some advice for musicians who are just starting out. He says if you go for fame, if that's your idea of success, you'll probably have a problem throughout your career. As a young musician, Ashkenazi says if you go for fame and fortune, you're going to have issues. That is not what you should strive for in your musical career. But rather, the main goal you should have is to play the music well. And if you have a gift, if you have talent, develop that talent, play well, and share the music with others.

Wäinö Raittio was a composer who gained popularity on the Finnish music scene in the 1920s. He was a part of a very small group of composers who wrote in this very cosmopolitan style, which at the time was really different from Finland's conservative national romanticism sound. In the later years of his career, as his music fell out of the spotlight, he would go back to those traditional forms. And that's when Raittio wrote this, Summer Scenes from Hamm.

Summer Scenes from Heim by Väinö Raittio, a Finnish composer. That was the Tapiola Sinfonietta on Music Through the Night. Next, we'll hear a Haydn violin concerto. His Violin Concerto No. 4 is performed by Handel and Haydn Society, featuring violinist Aislinn Noski.

0: Violinist Iselin Noski, along with the Handel and Haydn Society under conductor Harry Christophers, playing music by Haydn. That was his Violin Concerto number 4. I'm Jalene Kahn. It's great to listen with you. Thanks a lot for being here.
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2025 marked 150 years since French composer Maurice Ravel was born. This pianist says he's always been fascinated by Ravel's music. Seongjin Cho has loved Ravel since his childhood. And while he studied at the Paris Conservatory, he immersed himself in Ravel. It was that time living in Paris that really helped Cho understand French music. He'll talk about that coming up in about 20 minutes, and we'll hear a recording from an album dedicated to Ravel for that 150th birthday celebration.

The suite from Orion and the Prince of Love by Florent Schmidt. Joanne Faletta conducted the Buffalo Philharmonic Orchestra. She says that composer might be the greatest French composer you've never heard of. Another French composer that you've definitely heard of, music by Maurice Ravel, is coming up in just a minute.

0: When he was 18, pianist Seongjin Cho moved to Paris and studied there for about 3 years. And he said that time really helped him to learn more about French composers and French music, composers including Maurice Ravel.
1: There are a lot of museums and a lot of paintings in Paris. It was so natural for me to experience and to see the French or European culture and European painting in Paris. So unconsciously, it helped me to interpret, and it became very natural for me, the French music.

A movement from Gaspard de la Nuit by Maurice Ravel, said to be one of the most difficult pieces of piano music. And making it look easy was pianist Seon Jin Cho on Music Through the Night. That recording is from an album that Cho released last year to celebrate the 150th birthday of Maurice Ravel. Next, Academy Chamber Ensemble plays Felix Mendelssohn's Octet.

0: The octet was a relatively new genre when Felix Mendelssohn wrote that music. There weren't a whole lot of pieces like that. We heard Academy Chamber Ensemble on Music Through the Night. Thanks for being here tonight. It's great to have your company. I'm Jalene Kahn.
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Sometimes a piece of music tells a story within the notes. And that's the case for this piece. When Richard Strauss finished this music, he told his friend about a story he thought that this piece sounded like. So as you listen, imagine a dancing princess who's out in the woods enjoying some alone time. And all of a sudden, she's startled because she notices a bear watching her. Eventually, the two start dancing together, and the bear turns into a prince. The couple, of course, you guessed it, live happily ever after. Let's enjoy this whole story by Richard Strauss. It's his duet concertino, and it's performed by the Los Angeles Chamber Orchestra, bassoonist Kenneth Munday, and clarinetist David Schifrin.

Duet Concertino by Richard Strauss, a piece of music that he wrote for a friend of his who was a bassoonist with the Vienna Philharmonic. We heard bassoonist Kenneth Munday and clarinetist David Schifrin with the Los Angeles Chamber Orchestra under conductor Gerard Schwartz. Not the same ensemble, but some news coming out of Los Angeles this week. The LA Philharmonic has announced the appointment of Daniel Harding as their music director starting next year, the 2027-2028 season. And of course, he will succeed great conductor Gustavo Dudamel with the Los Angeles Philharmonic. It is great to have your company tonight. I hope you're doing well. Thanks for being here. Jose Sarabriere conducts the Bournemouth Symphony Orchestra with some ballet music from Macbeth by Giuseppe Verdi.

Ballet music from Macbeth. That's by Giuseppe Verdi. Jose Sarabriere conducted the Bournemouth Symphony Orchestra on Music Through the Night. Still to come, a harp concerto and some solo piano music next in just a minute.

Venezuelan musician Teresa Carreño was born in the 1850s, and she had a long career that spanned over 50-plus years, where she was known internationally as a concert pianist. She was also a singer and eventually composer and conductor. Here's a solo piano piece by Carreño called Basket of Flowers.

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0: a harp concerto by François Boisdu. Antonio Delmeida conducted the Monte Carlo National Opera Orchestra and harpist Catherine Michel.
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William Herschel and his sister Caroline spent a lot of time looking to the sky. They built telescopes together. And in the late 1700s, these two made a huge discovery. It was Herschel who discovered the planet Uranus, being the first person in about 1,000 years to discover a new planet. And this discovery made him famous overnight. Music had always been a huge part of Herschel's life, and so he became known as both an astronomer and composer. Let's enjoy some music now by William Herschel. This is his Symphony No. 17.

Symphony No. 17 by William Herschel. That was London Mozart Players with conductor Matthias Baumert. This suite by English composer Ralph Vaughan Williams started out as a set of six pieces for piano and eventually

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Nearly everything Ray Vaughan Williams did screamed England and his love for his country. And that piece included. It started out as six piano settings of popular English dances, and it was later orchestrated. Charterhouse Suite by Ray Vaughan Williams. Dahlia Atlas conducted the Israel Chamber Orchestra on Music Through the Night. A Beethoven violin sonata is coming up in just a minute, and then we'll hear some movie music still to come.

Beethoven's Violin Sonata No. 8 is performed here by violinist Midori and pianist Robert McDonald.

Violin Sonata No. 8 by Beethoven. That was violinist Midori and pianist Robert McDonald. Midori is so passionate about keeping music in schools that over 30 years ago, she started Midori and Friends, that brings music into New York City schools. And today they've served 80 schools and counting. This music was nominated for an Academy Award in 2000. It's some music from the film score, The Cider House Rules, by Rachel Portman.

0: Some music from the movie The Cider House Rules. Rachel Portman wrote that film score. She was someone who always wanted to work in film. And when she was in her early 30s, she got that chance. And she took it incredibly seriously and became incredibly successful in Hollywood. And then she left. She had made a name for herself in Hollywood. She saw that dream come true. And then she decided she didn't need it anymore. She's also written some original music, too. I'm Jalene Kahn, and I hope you're doing well tonight. It's always great to have your company. Thanks a lot for being here.
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0: You know, there are so many different people who listen to me, and we've made records to keep them all happy. You know, we made a very good one with Cleo Lane and with Henry Mancini. Then I made really great concerto records, modern American flute concertos, Carl Philipp Emanuel Bach. There's film music. So there's really something in there for everyone.
1: That's flutist James Galway, the living legend of the flute. And coming up, something for you. If you prefer your flute with a side of guitar. Galway plays with guitarist Kazuhita Yamashita. Music by a violin virtuoso. It's coming up in about a half an hour. Neil Thompson conducts the English Chamber Orchestra with music by Francisco Brega, Madrigal Pavana.

Madrigal Pavana by Francisco Brega, performed by the English Chamber Orchestra with conductor Neil Thompson on Music Through the Night. Hope you're doing well tonight. It's really great to have your company. I'm Jalene Kahn. Coming up, we'll hear from a composer who's written over 150 film scores in his career. But it's not movie music that you'll hear from him tonight. That's in about 5 minutes. This is called Silver Spring. It's by William Mason, performed here by pianist Ivan Davis.

Ivan Davis with a piece called Silver Spring by William Mason on Music Through the Night. Tonight's classical music is supported by JLL, helping businesses achieve goals through commercial real estate. From market insights to talent retention to finding the right place for businesses to grow, JLL is there. JLL, see a brighter way. Throughout his career, Nino Rota wrote a lot of film music. He's behind the film score for The Godfather and more than 150 other movies. But some of his music is not associated with film, including this piece that we'll hear tonight. It's his Concerto for Strings.

One of his few concert works, music by Nino Rota, who's famous for his film scores. That's his Concerto for Strings. We heard Orchestra of La Scala under conductor Riccardo Muti.

James Galway is called the living legend of the flute, and for good reason. He has sold over 30 million recordings, and really, in his catalog, there's something for everyone. He's performed on huge movie soundtracks like Lord of the Rings, and he's worked with huge superstars, Stevie Wonder, Joni Mitchell, Elton John. Galway has performed for popes and queens and presidents. And all this, if you ask him, he'll say he has not really mastered the instrument, but he gets a kick out of trying.

Sonata Concertata, written by Niccolo Paganini, who was a violin virtuoso. And we heard on that recording flutist James Galway and guitarist Kazuhito Yamashita on Music Through the Night.

Alexander Borodin worked on an opera for 2 decades, and he didn't finish it before he died. You see, Borodin was not just a musician, but a scientist. He really only wrote music in his free time. From that opera that was finished by other composers, this is a collection of dances from Borodin's Prince Igor.

0: Polovtsian Dances from Prince Igor by Alexander Borodin, performed by Royal Liverpool Philharmonic Orchestra and the Liverpool Philharmonic Choir under conductor Charles McCarris.
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As you listen to classical music, you get to do a bit of traveling. Sometimes you time travel. Sometimes you go to destinations you've never been to before. This is a piece of music that transports you to another place. We'll travel to the composer's home country with music that he wrote dedicated to the Bohemian countryside. We'll see castles, ruins, and amazing river views as we listen to this piece, coming up in about 15 minutes. This is the type of sounds you'll hear on the guitar stream, which is something you can always listen to for free at yourclassical.org. Berta Rojas playing a popular Paraguayan song by Agustin Barrios.

popular Paraguayan song by Agustin Barrios, performed by Berta Rojas. George Frederick Handel was the son of a well-respected surgeon, and he thought that music was an uncertain field for his son to get into. So early on in young George's life, his father banned all the instruments from the house. But Handel's mother believed in her son's talent, and she snuck a small harpsichord into the attic for the boy to play. Here's music by George Frederick Handel. It's an oboe sonata.

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This piece of music, written by Czech composer Bedřich Smetana, transports us to the Bohemian countryside. Mavlast, or My Country, takes you on a tour. And this particular movement describes a castle in Prague, which was home of the earliest Czech kings.

Mavlast, or My Country by Czech composer Bedřich Smetana, is one of his most popular pieces. And shortly before he wrote that, he started to lose hearing. It was a gradual yet rapid loss, but even with that loss, he still composed the rest of his life. That was the movement Vyšehrad, or The High Castle, from Mavlast. And we heard the Detroit Symphony Orchestra, led by Neyme Yerby.

Music here by Swedish composer Lars-Erik Larsson is called Barokoko. It's performed by the Helsingborg Symphony Orchestra.

There was a holiday rom-com that came out a few years ago on Netflix where the family of these two friends tried to convince them that they were in fact in love with each other and would make the perfect couple. And that's kind of the story that this music tells. It's simplified Shakespeare. Beatrice and Benedict can't really stand each other, but their friends and family decide to try and get them together to help them fall in love. Here's their story by Hector Berlioz.

a delightful work by Hector Berlioz, actually the final piece of work he completed before he died. The overture to Beatrice and Benedict, performed there by the Dresden State Orchestra with conductor Colin Davis. Thanks for listening with me. It's always great to have your company. I'm Jalene Kahn.

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1: And a happy good morning. I am Kurt Ranji with you for Morning Classical today. Glad to have you with you for the show and looking forward to bringing you WC's Petite Suite later on. Also, Fabio Luisi is going to conduct Don Juan by Richard Strauss. The Grieg Piano Concerto is coming up, and also Yo-Yo Ma playing cello music of Haydn. Let's start with the beautiful sound of harp and flute together. Mary Miller, the harpist, and the flutist Jean Larson Garver in their arrangement of Fiorilisa, music by Beethoven.

And that's Gene Larson Garver, the flutist, along with the harp player Mary Miller with their version of Fürilisa by Ludwig van Beethoven today on WRR 101, where support comes from the National Medal 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Some variations on the Spanish theme, La Folia by the composer Salieri, coming up in 8 minutes. After one of nine instrumental concertos that we still have existent from the composer Francesco Durante. He lived in Italy during the late 1600s and up to the middle 1700s. Well, here is his Concerto Grosso number 3 in the key of E-flat with Concerto of Cologne and Gerald Hambitzer conducting.

music by a composer whose birth and death dates are almost exactly the same as Bach's. He was working a couple of countries away, though, in Italy. His name, Francesco Durante, and his Concerto No. 3 in E-flat was what you heard. If you like Vivaldi, I bet you enjoyed that, too. It's member-supported WRR 101. And staying in Italy for this next piece from a little later in history, Antonio Salieri and his 26 variations on the theme La Follia d'Espagna.

the London Mozart Players perform for you. Oh, and they're actually going to play our next piece, too. They were playing some music of the associate of Mozart, Antonio Salieri, 26 variations on La Folia di Spagna. 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Gimmick-free since 83. Well, sticking with the London Mozart Players here, not for Mozart's music, but for some more music from Mozart's time, this is the Symphony No. 13 of the Spanish composer Wagner.

Music by a composer of symphonies from Spain. His name, Carlos Baguer, and you heard his Symphony No. 13 in E-flat, the London Mozart Players there. Performing that on the 27th day of May. A good morning to you. Composer's date book is just a few minutes away, and then after that, Debussy's beautiful Petite Suite. Let's head to the streets of Napoli now for a famous Neapolitan song called Torna a Sorrento, or Return to Sorrento. Joseph Alessi, the trombonist, and his Alessi Street Band are going to perform for you.

0: The Return to Sorrento, music by the Neapolitan composer Ernesto De Curtis, and a performance by the Alessi Street Band, featuring Joseph Alessi and his trombone.
1: This is the Composer's Datebook for May 27th. I'm John Burge. On today's date in 1992, during the bloody civil wars that shattered the former Yugoslavia, a hand grenade was thrown into the midst of a bread line in Sarajevo. 22 people died. To most around the world, it appeared to be just one more senseless act of violence amid the thousands of such acts that took place in that unhappy part of the world. One Sarajevo resident thought otherwise. At 4 o'clock every day after the incident, despite the danger, Vedran Smilovic, a cellist with Sarajevo Opera, went to the site of the bombing in full evening dress and played his cello in memory of the dead. A New York Times reporter wrote of the cellist's moving act of courage and faith in art and humanity, and the world took notice. The English-born composer David Wilde read about the cellist while riding in a train in Germany. "As I sat in the train, deeply moved," Wilde later recalled, "I listened, and somewhere deep within me, a cello began to play a circular melody like a lament without end." That theme developed into a piece called The Cellist of Sarajevo, dedicated to Vedran Smilovic, and which cellist Yo-Yo Ma was soon performing around the world. Composer's Datebook is produced by APM, American Public Media, in conjunction with the American Composers Forum, reminding you that all music was once new.
0: There will be another episode of Composer's Datebook ready for you to go tomorrow at 6:50 a.m. Support for WRR comes from Dallas Water Utilities, offering new online features like real-time account balances, water usage monitoring, and online payment plan enrollment. A registration tutorial can be found at dallas.gov/dallasgo. The young Claude Debussy wrote some great melodies, including this set called The Petite Suite. It begins with a beautiful thing called In a Boat. The Detroit Symphony Orchestra plays this. Paul Perret conducting for you on Morning Classical.

The Petite Suite by Claude Debussy is what you've been listening to. The Detroit Symphony Orchestra played it. Paul Perret conducting. We're broadcasting from Fair Park in Dallas, Texas. It's WRR-FM and HD1, Dallas-Fort Worth. 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There's some great Bach on guitar coming up in a few minutes here. But first, this morning song, or, well, he gave it a French title. Edward Elgar called it the Chanson du Matin. This is the English Symphony Orchestra playing this English music with a French title.

Chinese guitarist Xuefei Yang performing for us during Asian American and Pacific Islanders Heritage Month. That was music by Bach, the opening prelude from his Prelude and Fugue, number one from The Well-Tempered Clavier, Book One. 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Gimmick free since 83. From Bach, we turn to Handel and his Violin Sonata number 2 in G minor. This will feature violinist Rachel Barton Pine.

That's the violinist Rachel Barton Pine, and also harpsichordist David Schrader, cellist John Mark Rosendahl, joining her for that Violin Sonata No. 2 in G minor by George Friedrich Handel. 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More at friendsofwrr.org. Your March of the Day is 12 minutes away. This next piece, you're not going to believe it, originally was written for string quartet, but the music was so bursting with all this folk color and energy, driving dances, that it almost needed to be an orchestra piece. And so Alexander Glazunov orchestrated it up. The Moscow Symphony Orchestra is going to play Glazunov's Slav Holiday.

Slav Holiday is the name of that piece by Alexander Glazunov, Moscow Symphony Orchestra, bringing you a sunny performance with Konstantin Kremets conducting. I'm Kurt Ranji with you on WRR 101 on the 27th day of May with your March of the Day for today. This one is from 1908, a high-octane circus screamer march, as they're known. Goes about 140 plus beats per minute or so. This was actually named after an intended circus newspaper and features really great woodwind runs, really tough trombone counter melody. I think you're going to enjoy this performance of Henry Fillmore's Circus B March with the Washington Winds.

That's called The Circus Bee, a march by Henry Fillmore, and a performance by the Washington Winds and their director Edward Peterson. Today is your March of the Day on member-supported WRR 101. The Blue Danube and A French Suite by Bach are featured in your dinner concert tonight with Matt Rogers. That's during the 7 o'clock hour. Then later on his evening concert, music from Rodeo by Copeland, the Concierto de Aranjuez, and Bartok's music for strings, percussion, and celesta. That's all with Matt Rogers from 7 to midnight for a lovely way to end your day. Don Juan by Richard Strauss is coming up later in this hour. It's conducted by Fabio Luisi in just a few minutes. After music by the early 20th century African-American composer Will Marion Cook, this is the Paragon Ragtime Orchestra with Swing Along.

Rick Benjamin led his Paragon Ragtime Orchestra. Benjamin always put such care into those performances of these early 20th century pieces like that. Swing Along by Will Marion Cook. 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The legendary singer Edith Matisse is going to sing an intimate song by Mozart coming up in 18 minutes. After this performance of Don Juan, it's music by Richard Strauss. The Swiss Romande Orchestra is going to be conducted by the music director of the Dallas Symphony, Fabio Luisi.

And that's Don Juan, music by Richard Strauss, a performance recorded in Geneva at the Orchestra of the Suisse Romande, and Fabio Luisi conducting Strauss's music there, ending with those portents of doom as Don Juan gets his fair reward. Good morning to you. It's WRR-FM at HD1, Dallas-Fort Worth. I'm Kurt Ranji. I've got a look at your WRR 101 arts calendar now. Jubilee Theater explores themes of traditional gender roles and age dynamics in the play Sassy Mamas. It's about three older women who decide to jump back into dating. Once there, they flip the script on romance by seeing younger men. The rom-com drama opens on Friday and is on stage in Fort Worth through June 28th. For more on this and all the week's arts and culture event highlights, visit WRR 101 FM on Instagram. Well, after that philandering by Don Juan in that last piece, let's have some sincere adoration. Music of Mozart, and this is soprano Edith Matisse, with pianist Carl Engel joining her for this performance of Mozart's piece called Abendempfindung, on Laura, or Evening Sentiments about Laura.

The poet was thinking about somebody named Laura when he wrote that Abendempfindung on Laura, a performance by the soprano Edith Matisse and the pianist Carl Engel in that beautiful melody by Mozart. 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Gimmick-free since 83. Your Road Rage Remedy is 11 minutes away. After some very colorful orchestral music by the Norwegian composer Johan Svendsen, he wrote a few, or several, I should say, Norwegian Rhapsodies. This is the Norwegian Rhapsody No. 4, Opus 22, as played by the Bergen Philharmonic Orchestra.

Some Natural Splendor and some Country Dancing. The Norwegian Rhapsody No. 4 by Johan Svendsen featured the Bergen Philharmonic Orchestra with Nema Järvi conducting. We're broadcasting from Fair Park in Dallas, Texas, and it's WRR 101. A performance of the Piano Concerto by Grieg is coming up for you just 4 minutes away. Let's have something a little more relaxed right now. We've had lots of romantic stuff today, and this is in fact called The Lovers. It comes from a Slovak suite by the composer Novak. The Royal Philharmonic Orchestra performs it as your road rage remedy today with Libor Peshek conducting. I hope you find it relaxing and enjoyable.

The Lovers from a Slovak suite by the composer Novak with the Royal Liverpool Philharmonic. Libor Pešek was conducting for you on Classical for Everyone, WRR 101. That's your Road Rage Remedy for today. And Emilio Alvarez will have one for you during his show. His show is called The Home Stretch. It starts at 3 and goes all the way to 7 today. He's got Mozart's Violin Concerto No. 5, played by Hilary Hahn. Also, the festive piece called Gaieté Parisienne, Melodies of Offenbach at 5:30. There's a Violin Concerto by the Chevalier de Saint-Georges, and there's also Haydn's 104th, the London Symphony. Those are all on Emilio's show today from 3 to 7. One of the most well-loved piano concertos is up for you right now, and a fantastic pianist as soloist, Bela Davidovich, performs with the Seattle Symphony and conductor Gerard Schwartz in the Piano Concerto in A Minor by Edvard Grieg.

Bela Davidovich was the pianist featured in that performance of the Piano Concerto in A Minor by Grieg. And you also heard the Seattle Symphony, Gerard Schwartz conducting for you today on WRR 101, where support comes from Dallas Water Utilities with a WaterWise seminar covering sprinkler basics and smart watering tips from licensed irrigators in person at Fretz Recreation Center or virtually Saturday, May 30th at 11 a.m. Info at SaveDallasWater.com. 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Gimmick free since '83.

Good brassy stuff by a composer you may know for his piece called The Sorcerer's Apprentice. That's Paul Dukas, who wrote that fanfare for La Paris, and the performance was by the New York Philharmonic with Pierre Boulez conducting. I'm Kurt Ronji. It's WRR-FM at HD1 Dallas-Fort Worth, welcoming you graciously to WRR's Summer Classical Concert Series. You can be there 7:30 to 8:30 this Saturday evening at Mockingbird Station on Level 2 there. You're going to enjoy a free chamber music performance by some of DFW's best professional musicians. 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You might even win a prize for your dog. Who knows? The Summer Concert Series is sponsored by the Friends of WRR, and you can get additional info about it, including this work, this week's show called Bach to Beatles, at WRR101.org/summer. While you're there, you're encouraged to RSVP. Again, that's WRR101.org/summer. 6 minutes away, it's Yo-Yo Ma playing Haydn's Cello Concerto No. 2. These are the Romanian folk dances by Béla Bartók.

Romanian folk dances. That's music by Bela Bartok with the Orpheus Chamber Orchestra for you today. 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Details at mohmuseum.org. Well, during Asian American and Pacific Islanders Heritage Month, which is the month of May, we've been featuring this gentleman quite a bit. His parents were born in China. They emigrated to France, and eventually this man became an American citizen, Yo-Yo Ma, the cellist. He's going to be back with the Dallas Symphony Orchestra in November. It's so exciting to have him to town. He'll be playing the Dvorak Cello Concerto with them. This morning you hear him playing the Cello Concerto No. 2 by Franz Joseph Haydn along with the English Chamber Orchestra.

0: cellist Yo-Yo Ma during his younger days, and his performance of the Cello Concerto No. 2 of Haydn, with the performance featuring the conductor Jose Luis Garcia and the English Chamber Orchestra, leaves you breathless, doesn't it? You heard it here on WRR 101, where support comes from Dallas Water Utilities, with a WaterWise seminar covering sprinkler basics and smart watering tips from licensed irrigators, in person at Fretz Recreation Center or virtually Saturday, May 30th. 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Gimmick-free since 83. Amy Bishop's coming up in about 27 minutes here for At Work with Amy, which is from 10 to 3. The Russian Easter Overture is on her show. Also, Mozart's musical joke, if you've never heard that one, you got to at least once. Ravel's Bolero in a new recording conducted by Domingo Hidoyan. And at 1:30, Leonard Bernstein conducts the Symphony No. 2 of Charles Ives. That's all with Amy. Later on here in about 14 minutes on my show, it's Bach. Chromatic Fantasy in Fugue, and a great performance. But right after this very brief message, you're going to have a rarely heard but absolutely wonderful symphony by the composer Samuel Wesley. Stay tuned.
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The Englishman Samuel Wesley wrote that symphony in D major, known as the Sinfonia Obbligato. The London Mozart players performed it for you. 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Well, thanks for joining me for today's edition of Morning Classical. I'm Kurt Ronji, getting ready to sign off. I will be back with you tomorrow, 6 o'clock until 10 o'clock, including the March of the Day at 7:35, including the Road Rage Remedy at 8:20. Finishing today, one of Bach's most appreciated keyboard works, the pianist Sergio Fiorentino is going to play you the Chromatic Fantasy and Fugue. Enjoy it and have a fantastic Wednesday.

Pianist Sergio Fiorentino playing the Chromatic Fantasy and Fugue in D Minor by Johann Sebastian Bach. Wrapping up Kurt Ronji's show this morning on WRR FM and HD1 Dallas Fort Worth. Classical for everyone. Happy Wednesday to you. Can't believe it's Wednesday already. It's been a short work week for a lot of folks, but we've got a very exciting event coming up this Saturday I'll tell you about in just a bit. Also, Nikolai Rimsky-Korsakov's Russian Easter Overtures in just a few minutes. Also, before 11 o'clock, we'll hear music that Edward Elgar wrote as an anniversary gift to his wife. First, it's something from Igor Stravinsky. Later in his life, he sort of found religion again. He started becoming a practicing member of the Russian Orthodox Church and attending services that were held by the Russian immigrants who were living in Paris at the time. That's when he composed this motet titled Ave Maria. Here it is, sung by the choir of King's College, Cambridge.

Igor Stravinsky's Ave Maria. That was Stephen Clearbury conducting the choir of King's College, Cambridge on WRR. More music for voice. This is something that the Dallas Symphony Orchestra has on their Parks concerts coming up June 2nd through 6th at various parks around Dallas. What better piece to have on the program than George Gershwin's Summertime from Porgy and Bess.

Soprano Barbara Hendricks, joined by pianists Katya and Mariella Lebeck, with George Gershwin's Summertime from Porgy and Bess on WRR. 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This is the Russian Easter Overture on WRR.

0: Nikolai Rimsky-Korsakov's Russian Easter Overture, performed by the Baltimore Symphony, conducted by David Zinman on WRR 101. 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
0: This next work was written by Sir Edward Elgar as a present to his wife for their third wedding anniversary. It's a serenade for string orchestra in E minor. We'll hear it performed by the London Philharmonic Orchestra, led by Leonard Slatkin. Elgar, for your morning with WRR and At Work with Amy.

The Serenade for Strings in E minor, written by English composer Edward Elgar, played by the London Philharmonic Orchestra, Leonard Slatkin at the podium on WRR. 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I had an actor friend one time tell me that it takes a pretty good actor to pretend to be a bad actor. And I guess the same applies for composing music, at least in the case of this next work by Mozart, who intended for this piece to sound like it was written by an amateur composer and performed by kind of a rustic country bumpkin orchestra, you could say. But for those of you who are really into musical theory, you may know that the brilliance is how he actually had to precisely calculate every single mistake that was in the work, which was deliberate, and he titled it Ein musikalischer Spaß, or a musical joke. Funny thing about this recording is that it is a performance by amateur musicians, the Cologne Academy Orchestra. It's a youth orchestra that's based in Cologne, Germany, with Michael Willens conducting. A musical joke by Mozart on WRR.

If you noticed any mistakes in that piece, well, they were supposed to be there. Take it from Mozart. He called it ein musikalischer Spaß, or a musical joke. Michael Willens conducted the Cologne Academy Orchestra on WRR, FM, and HD1, Dallas-Fort Worth, all classical all the time. I'm Amy Bishop, and we're so excited about this Saturday for the next concert in our summer classical concert series at Mockingbird Station. The theme this week is Bach to Beatles. It's a free performance, but we do strongly recommend that you RSVP in advance because we have refreshments. We want to make sure we have enough for everyone at 7:30 to 8:30 this Saturday. And everyone who brings their dog can enter our drawing for a gift card from Hollywood Feed. 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And the summer concert series is sponsored by the Friends of WRR. Pianist Garrick Olson brings us a piano sonata by Beethoven coming up in about 10 minutes, right after this recording of violinist Rachel Podger as soloist and this concerto in A major by Antonio Vivaldi on WRR.

Violinist Rachel Podger joined by the Arte dei Suonatori Baroque Orchestra in that Violin Concerto in A Major by Antonio Vivaldi on WRR. 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When Napoleon's armies descended upon Vienna in 1809, a lot of people fled the city, especially the aristocrats. Now, a lot of Beethoven's friends and patrons were the aristocrats, including the Archduke Rudolf. So in response to those events, Beethoven composed a piano sonata that became known as the Lebewohl Sonata. That's actually the title of the first movement, which translates from German into English loosely as a farewell or fond farewell. It's followed by the second movement that he titled Abwesenheit or Absence. And it ends with the third movement, but on an optimistic note, because it's Wiedersehen, or reunion. This is Garrick Olson at the piano with Beethoven's Lebewohl Piano Sonata No. 26 on WRR.

That's pianist Gerrick Olson, who has recorded all of the 32 piano sonatas by Beethoven. That was the Leibovol Piano Sonata number 26 on WRR. Thank you so much for joining me here on a Wednesday morning. I'm Amy Bishop with music by Ravel still to come before noon today. 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It's Michael Haydn's music now, the Moscow Chamber Orchestra performing the Symphony in G Major. Rudolf Barshai is the conductor.

The Moscow Chamber Orchestra, conducted by Rudolf Barschai, for Michael Haydn's Symphony in G Major on WRR. 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Some Spanish-flavored music by Maurice Ravel to take us into the afternoon, because he was half Spanish, by the way. This is a recording that was released this past October called Iberia. Here's the Royal Liverpool Philharmonic Domingo Hondoyan conducting Ravel's Bolero.

not a newly composed piece of music, but a fairly new recording that came out in October of last year called Iberia. That was Ravel's Bolero, performed by the Royal Liverpool Philharmonic with Domingo Hendoyan conducting. On WRR FM and HD1 Dallas-Fort Worth, all classical all the time. And checking out today's WRR 101 Arts Calendar, Jubilee Theater explores themes of traditional gender roles and age dynamics in the play Sassy Mamas. It's about three older women who decide to jump back into dating. Once there, they flip the script on romance by seeing younger men. The rom-com drama opens Friday and is on stage in Fort Worth through June 28th. For more on this and all this week's arts and culture event highlights, visit WRR101FM on Instagram. More Spanish-influenced music as we make our way into the afternoon, starting with this recording of violinist Joshua Bell in the fifth of Manuel de Falla's seven popular Spanish songs.

That's guitarist Christopher Parkening with the Estudio No. 1 by Heitor Villa-Lobos on WRR. 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Gimmick-free since 83. Well, this next piece is a real barn burner by Camille Saint-Saëns. I've seen it described as being a hedonistic whirlwind. This is the Bacchanal from his opera Samson and Delilah.

Absolute adrenaline rush for your Wednesday afternoon, courtesy of Camille Saint-Saëns and the Bacchanal from his opera Samson and Delilah. Leonard Bernstein led the New York Philharmonic on WRR. I'm Amy Bishop. So this morning I downloaded the big old Excel spreadsheet of all the votes from our Opera Aria Countdown. So now we're going to be sifting through all of those and tallying them up over the next couple of days so that we can count them all back each weekday at 5:30 during the month of June with Emilio Alvarez. That's the Opera Aria Countdown. Make sure you follow us on Facebook and Instagram so you can keep up with the results. Here's some springtime-inspired music on your rainy Wednesday with the waltz from Johann Strauss II, Frühlingsstimmen, or Voices of Spring.

Johann Strauss II's Frühlingsstimmen, or Voices of Spring. That was the Vienna People's Opera Orchestra, conducted by Franz Bauer-Teussel, heard here on WRR 101 and At Work with Amy. From a Viennese waltz to a concert waltz by Alexander Glazunov next. 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

Alexander Glazunov's Concert Waltz number 2 on WRR 101. That was Kazuki Yamada conducting the Orchestra of the Swiss Ramond. 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Gimmick-free since 83. Tchaikovsky's music to the ballet Swan Lake is going to take us into 1 o'clock now. Again, here's the Orchestra of the Swiss Ramond with Kazuki Yamada at the podium.

Peter Tchaikovsky's suite from Swan Lake. And a recording of the orchestra of the Swiss Romande conducted by Kazuki Yamada, heard here on WRR, FM, and HD1, Dallas-Fort Worth Classical for Everyone. Thanks so much for stopping in on a Wednesday afternoon. I'm Amy Bishop with one of Bach's lute suites coming up in just a few minutes. Right now, it's the overture coming from an opera by Giovanni Paisiello. He was one of the leading, if not the leading, opera composer of the 18th century. He wrote 94 operas. This one, called La Scufiara, that he wrote in 1787. Here's the overture.

That is the overture coming from one of the 94 operas written by Giovanni Paisiello called La Scufiara. The Swiss-Italian Orchestra, conducted there by Enrique Mazzola on WRR. 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We don't get to hear recordings of this type of instrument too very often. It's not a very common instrument. It's called the Lautenwerk, or a lute harpsichord. So it's a keyboard instrument, sort of like a harpsichord, but when the strings are plucked, it sounds very much like a lute. And we'll hear that instrument played by Kim Heindel, Bach's Lute Suite No. 4 on WRR 101.

0: If you happened to tune in during the middle of that piece and were trying to figure out, was it a harpsichord or was it a lute? Well, it was a lute harpsichord, or Lautenwerk, played by Kim Heindel in that Suite in E Major by Johann Sebastian Bach on WRR. In just a few minutes, I'll have Charles Ives' Second Symphony coming up in its entirety. 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

Contralto Kathleen Ferrier singing What Is Life to Me Without Thee. That's from the opera Orfeo and Eurydice by Christoph Willibald Gluck. Sir Malcolm Sargent conducted the London Symphony Orchestra on WRR. 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It took about 50 years for this symphony by Charles Ives to receive its first performance. He wrote it during his early 20s, but the composer was eventually becoming sort of alienated from the mainstream classical music community because he started gravitating more toward the unorthodox avant-garde compositions and philosophies, and he fell out of favor with the more traditional musical community. It wasn't until 1951 that Leonard Bernstein decided that he wanted to conduct the premiere of Ives's 2nd Symphony. Now, Charles Ives was not there in person for the premiere, but he did listen to a radio broadcast afterwards. It's a little unclear as to how he felt about it after it ended. The people who were there with him listening on the radio said that once it ended, he just stood up silently and walked out of the room. Today, this symphony is regarded as a very American symphony. He incorporates some popular American folk tunes like Turkey and the Straw and the Camptown Races and America the Beautiful, all performed here by the New York Philharmonic. Leonard Bernstein conducting Charles Ives' Symphony No. 2 on WRR 101 and At Work with Amy.

The New York Philharmonic with Leonard Bernstein conducting and Charles Ives' Symphony No. 2 here on WRR, FM, and HD1, Dallas-Fort Worth, all classical all the time. And your soundtrack on this Wednesday afternoon. This is At Work with Amy. I'm Amy Bishop. 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If you've ever been somewhere like, say, in a salon where you've got mirrors on both sides of the walls looking into each other, and you get this infinity effect that's actually called an infinity mirror. And it's that effect that Arvo Pärt is recreating in a piece that he wrote called Spiegel im Spiegel, or Mirror in the Mirror. And we can hear it right now, played by cellist Camille Thomas and pianist Julien Brocal. Arvo Pärt's music on WRR.

0: that's titled Spiegel im Spiegel, or Mirror in the Mirror, written by Arvo Pärt and performed by cellist Camille Thomas and pianist Julian Brokaw on WRR 101. A Mozart string quartet is next, and support for WRR comes from the National Medal of Honor Museum in Arlington, featuring Edward Rickenbacker, Life at Full Throttle, special exhibit, and his 1914 Duesenberg, exploring the life of this auto racing and aviation pioneer and Medal of Honor recipient now through August 2026. 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
0: This next piece by Mozart was written for and dedicated to the King of Prussia at the time, Friedrich Wilhelm II, who also was an amateur cellist. It's Mozart's string quartet number 23 in F major, played by the members of the Hagen Quartet on WRR.

The String Quartet number 23 by Wolfgang Amadeus Mozart, played by the Hagen Quartet on WRR 101 and At Work with Amy. 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Gimmick free since 83. Enjoy the rest of your afternoon. Emilio's up next for the home stretch. I'm Amy Bishop. We'll march our way toward 3 o'clock with the Rakoczy March from Berlioz's Damnation of Faust. Eric Kunzel conducts the Cincinnati Pops Orchestra. And I'll see you tomorrow morning at 10.

The Rokoksi March from the Damnation of Faust by Hector Berlioz, played by Cincinnati Pops, led by Eric Kunzel. That sound means we've made it to the home stretch with Emilio Alvarez on your classical, member-supported WRR Dallas, Fort Worth. Hello and a wonderful Wednesday to you. Thanks for tuning in to the home stretch today. And coming up in our first hour of our program, we'll get dancing with the Waltz King, Johann Strauss II. We'll hear the first symphony by Carl Maria von Weber, Bach writing for two keyboards and orchestra, and we'll begin here. Two keyboards and orchestra, and we'll begin here with Molly on the Shore, Percy Grainger with a dancing tune played by our North Texas Wind Symphony.

The North Texas Wind Symphony performing Molly on the Shore by Percy Grainger. That's a fun way to kick off the home stretch today. 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

Two dueling pianists, Christoph Eschenbach and Justus Frantz, in front of the Hamburg Philharmonic with the Concerto for Two Keyboards in C Major by Johann Sebastian Bach. 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We'll hear from another German now, from Hamburg to Württemberg. We'll hear Carl Maria von Weber's Symphony No. 1, written in 1806 for the Duke Eugen of Württemberg. We'll hear the Symphony No. 1 in C by Weber, played by the Bavarian Radio Symphony.

The Bavarian Radio Symphony Orchestra performing the Symphony No. 1 in C major by Carl Maria von Weber. And it looks like it's time for us to see what's going on in our local area today. Here's our WRR 101 arts calendar for our Wednesday. Jubilee Theater explores themes of traditional gender roles and age dynamics in the play Sassy Mamas. It's about three older women who decide to jump back into dating once they're they flip the script on romance by seeing younger men. The rom-com drama opens on Friday and is on stage in Fort Worth through June 28th. For more on this and all the week's arts and culture event highlights, visit WRR101FM on Instagram. 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More at ReliantAirConditioning.com. Gimmick free since 83. And we'll get it in gear and take it all the way to the top of the 4 o'clock hour now with music by Johann Strauss II, his Accelerations Waltz, performed by the Berlin Philharmonic, led by Herbert von Karajan.

Pedal to the Metal Waltz by Johann Strauss II, the Waltz King's Accelerations Waltz, played by the Berlin Philharmonic, led by Herbert von Karajan. You're listening to The Homestretch on WRR, and I'm your host, Emilio Alvarez. Coming up in this hour, music by Beethoven. Mozart's Turkish Concerto is on the way. Hilary Hahn will play that for us. Some cello music from Tommaso Albinoni, and now the overture in D major by Friedrich Feska, played by the North German Radio Philharmonic on WRR.

A piece from the German violinist and composer Friedrich Feska, his overture in D major, played by the North German Radio Philharmonic. 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Music for the stage now from Pietro Mascagni's Cavalleria Rusticana, Rustic Chivalry, Intermezzo, played by the Dresden State Orchestra.

Silvio Varisso conducting the Dresden State Orchestra with the intermezzo from Pietro Mascagni's Cavalleria Rusticana. Straight into music from another Italian, Tommaso Albinoni, the Adagio in G minor, played by cellist Julian Lloyd Webber, joining the English Chamber Orchestra.

The legendary British cellist Julian Lloyd Webber joining the English Chamber Orchestra with the Adagio in G minor by Tommaso Albinoni. 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Gimmick free since 83. You're listening to the home stretch. We'll continue with a Mozart favorite. In 1775, he wrote his fifth violin concerto. It was nicknamed the Turkish Concerto, and the original score is preserved today at the Library of Congress in Washington, D.C. We'll hear the Turkish Concerto by Mozart, played by Hilary Hahn, joining the German Chamber Philharmonic of Bremen.

Hilary Hahn playing her violin in front of the German Chamber Philharmonic with the Turkish Concerto, the Violin Concerto No. 5 by Mozart. 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Tickets at kimballart.org. You're listening to The Homestretch. One more piece to take us up to the 5 o'clock hour, one that I think is perfect for you on a Wednesday waiting for 5 o'clock. An example of Beethoven minor key restlessness. This piano sonata number 27 in E minor, played by pianist Vladimir Ashkenazi.

Vladimir Ashkenazi performing the piano sonata number 27 in E minor by Beethoven. That brings us to our 5 o'clock hour. You're listening to WRR FM and HD1, Dallas Fort Worth. I'm your host, Emilio Alvarez, with you until 7 o'clock. We've reached about the halfway point of our show, and coming up in this 5 o'clock hour, music by Jacques Offenbach. We'll hear Hélène Grimaud play Chopin's Grand Valse Brillante. We'll hear a French road rage remedy as well. And we'll begin here with the Carnival of Venice. Variations on the Carnival of Venice by Jean-Baptiste Arban, played by David Childs and the Black Dyke Band.

North Texas's own David Childs, the euphonium professor at the University of North Texas, joining his uncle, Nicholas Childs, and the Black Dyke Band with the Carnival of Venice variations by Jean-Baptiste Arbon. 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Gimmick-free since 83. We'll continue with another carnival, this time Franz Liszt's Hungarian Rhapsody No. 9 in D major, known as Carnival in Pest, played by the Gewandhaus Orchestra Leipzig.

The Gewandhaus Orchestra Leipzig, Kurt Mazur conducting Carnival in Pest, Franz Liszt's Hungarian Rhapsody, number 9. And it looks like we're due for our Road Rage Remedy, so we'll slow things down here a bit with this Andantino movement from Petit Rêve d'Enfant by Theodore Dubois, a lovely movement played by the Munich Radio Orchestra.

That beautiful, dreamy Andantino movement from Theodore Dubois' Petit Rêve d'Enfant, played by the Munich Radio Orchestra. That was our Road Rage Remedy today. Thanks for tuning into the home stretch. 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

Hélène Grimaud at the piano, playing Friedrich Chopin's Waltz No. 3 in A minor, the Grande Valse Brillante. 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Tickets at kimballart.org. We'll stay in Paris to wrap up this hour and hear some ballet music from 1938 from the pen of Jacques Offenbach. We'll hear Gaîté Parisienne, played by Boston Pops, led by Arthur Fiedler.

Arthur Fiedler leading Boston Pops with Gaite Parisienne by Jacques Offenbach. Some Parisian gaiety to bring us into our final hour of the home stretch today. You're listening to WRR FM and HD1 Dallas Fort Worth. I'm your host, Emilio Alvarez. For just a few more selections before Matt Rogers takes over with the dinner concert at 7 o'clock. And we'll keep things moving here with Niccolo Paganini's Perpetual Motion, played by banjo player Bela Fleck.

Caleb Fleck playing his banjo, along with his dear friend Edgar Meyer, who we normally hear playing the double bass, and they're sitting at the piano for that recording of Perpetual Motion, Opus 11 by Niccolo Paganini. 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Our next soloist is Fumiko Mori. Here the young Japanese violinist joins the Czech Chamber Philharmonic with the Violin Concerto in B-flat by Joseph Bologna, Chevalier de Saint-Georges.

0: Violin Concerto in B-flat major, opus 7, number 2, by Joseph Bologna Chevalier de Saint-Georges, played by violinist Fumiko Mori and the Czech Chamber Philharmonic. 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